0: I really do. So I stared at the ring finger on her hand. I wanted her to be a big PM Dawn fan, but I've got to put her right back with the rest. That's the way it goes, I guess.
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monster. 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It exists to kill. You and I are nothing to it. It has no heart or soul or conscience. Do we fear it? Yeah. Do we cower before it? Hell no. We're the blood and guts human race.

floated down a river with a black guy. I read the book. That's not Tom Sawyer, that's Huckleberry Finn, stupid!